the rules and that the business and the wine. Bring yourself back and you're the goddess. And you're bothered with all guns. Shall us out from the water. Fire the gods, no words. Father, shall I think of it and rub it up.

0: superstar.
1: You're a superstar.
0: At the gay bar.
1: You're a superstar.

Ista khadu balahon khud ana mirul darii khud ana shu ichebrag rugnash bugeb dagiz